You were caught in a lie, said it with your eyes. Said to all my homies that you weren't even mine. You didn't think twice, got a heart made of ice. And that hit me, Timmy, dirty. I never asked why, and I never did cry. I never

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1: 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Looking on the case, trying to find a hella taste. Oh my God, I'm on the chase. Chevy is getting kind of heavy. Relevant, selling it, dipping away. Time keeps slipping away. 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

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In a game we never win. And we're chasing all this fame. So we meet our bitter end.

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Like, so I liked a picture. It doesn't mean anything to me. It's just like a page in a book, a photo on the wall. I just saw something pretty, but it wasn't specific at all. Just the generalities of women and color and shape. I just saw a picture and press a button. I didn't weigh my entire relationship in my head. It wasn't that deep. I don't feel a thing. I don't even know her. I can't even begin. Who is she when I press follow? I don't even recall the things that I will not tell you now. So just sweep it under the rug of your mind.

Something they'll never tell you is the power you hold to join your inner child and the softness of being bold enough to defend yourself like SOS. This makes me uncomfortable. Can you please protect me like you protected your exes? Can you please project our love like Jesus out to the masses? Can you make something of the mess you made? Like, what about, hey, sorry, I didn't realize that affected you. I'll undo whatever it was that I did do. Cause nothing matters more than the intimacy of spiritual beings touching together like patterns of existence in a cage of mortality. Too many of it's been

take the moment, make it real. Give me something I can feel. Take the moment, make it real. Give me something I can feel.